0: before. They stated that they had an ID on that party. Did you happen to get that?
1: Negative. I could call Medford back.
0: I'll get him on radio.
1: Received. Do you know if they took Mystic View Road or any direction in Santilli?
0: Yeah, stand by on that, sir.
2: Station, did you say they do know the identity of the rider?
0: I believe so, sir. They're trying to get it to me.
1: I see. Thank you.

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1: Go ahead, ma'am.
0: Sierra Alpha, 140-2113. 140-2113. Julius, Cash's Toro, Horn 08, 40 Lambert Street, apartment number 2, Medford.
1: Great to see you, ma'am. Thank you.

0: know they're saying that he showed a knife. Does ever have a an assault with the knife? Is that where they were chasing him?
1: No, I'll clarify.

0: 1239. I believe that was just a branching.
1: I see. So the only charge that Medford has then is failure to stop.

0: Most likely, sir. I don't know if intimidation and stuff. Or I'd be tacked on.
1: No, that's what I'm trying to get at. I don't know if there was any other charge besides failure to stop. If it's brandishing, a, you know, the threats, witness intimidation, etc. That's why I don't know. That's what I was trying to get.
0: Right. I believe they're still on the scene trying to figure out. Well, you know.
1: All right, Chief. Thank you.

0: 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Chantilly Circle.
1: Excellent, sir. Just took one call of a code 16. They are currently by the Best Buy. It's just a paper exchange, but the parties are refusing to exchange. You're going to be looking for a Mazda and a Honda Accord.
2: Off at 22 shortly. I'll head to that 16 if you want to keep following the area.

A3 to 434 and A3 Route 295 patrols. Multiple calls of a single car code 16 to the guardrail. Locations given as the area of 95 northbound from Route 2 westbound. Sounds like vehicles coming Route 2 westbound spun out and is somewhere on the ramp to 95 northbound into the guardrail. Negative PI. I'll be starting a tow for that.

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If you can bowl from that stretch, 3, Foxtrot, Bravo, 284. Again, 3, Foxtrot, Bravo, 284. 2014 Ford Escape color green. Gloss is interested in the registered owner of Linda Nix. Well-being check on her. She left her house 3 hours ago for a quick trip to the grocery store and hasn't been seen or heard from since. Kenzie Gambolo, A6 Cruises, 3, Foxtrot Bravo, 284.

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1: 345, you're gonna be all set.
0: Sir, on the south, 495 southbound, just south of 118 and Amsbury. Sir, could you check a 14? Barty has a court document on hand with no signatures on it for the warrant recall.
2: Affirmative, go to traffic.
0: Sir, it's going to be main Olin 0551337. 0551337. Should come back to a white female west of Brown.
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1: 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Got one call for a transformer sparking, if you check that out.

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1: Page 4, can you go again?
0: Newton fires and route, Route 9 westbound.

0: 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We're going to have a ramp from 2 West to I-95, and it's blocked off.
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1: Sir, Doris Park in Revere. Can I just have a 14 check on a female individual? I have a mass OLN when you're ready.
2: Go ahead.
1: 059-672-698. Again, Sierra 59-672-698. A Sarah Dowling.
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0: Sir, nothing shown on that east to west. I'll be en route to the flood.
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1: I'm asking Sarah Dowling, 212-70, it says default out of Cambridge District.
2: Received, thank you, sir. A5 will be in a 7 with her.
1: A5 received.

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1: 20 northbound.
0: Sir, just took one call of a code 16, 19 Linfels Parkway, right by Warwick Road in Melrose. There is airbag deployment. Melrose Fire and EMS are en route. I'm going to start you Stevens out that way as well.
1: My starting miles. One 4 1 3 1 1.

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Sir, Melrose just updated. 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

0: 1H4 1205. DMV, sterile westbound between Clarendon and Berkeley Street. In the right travel lane, you're looking for a white SUV.
1: Repeat.

0: Kilo 84, I'll be off that crash. Looks like Del Mero says that the roadway eastbound rerouted.
1: Okay, received. Just advise if you need anything else.

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0: Could you check in on DMV in a bad spot? Route 1 south prior to Lynn Street. You have to make a flip at Essex Street. Just in the breakdown lane. Operator's changing the tire partially in the right travel lane.
1: Received, I'll be en route. Shot a tow for this run.
2: Okay, from Cleely's is down.
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I'm all set.

5, nothing showing for that DMV, northbound or southbound from at

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Hey, Ford. 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It'll be clear. Chief? I'll check to see if they got off at 11. 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
1: 93 North Pyre River Road.
0: Sir, multiple calls for a debris in the roadway 213 West around the split at 93. I have at least three cars pulled over to the side of the road with flat tires. I'm doing have a crew, they're doing a slow roll in that area trying to find out what's causing. Just take precaution. Already have their own tow en route, seven other vehicles that need assistance, just let me know.

0: 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Some is issued 17.
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1: 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I only have these two cars in the right lane. They are seeing that another kid car did hit him from behind and took off. I have no description of that vehicle.
0: Receive.

0: 8:40, day 1. 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
1: Send it.
0: Mass Reg 6 Juliet Sierra Charlie 63. Copy 1. Sierra Charlie 63, Honda SUV.

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1: New Hampshire Reg 574-7118, EMC Sierra.

0: since I came back to Honda, 574-7718, New Hampshire.
1: It is negative, sir. It's 574-7118 on a GMC pickup. The last four is 7118.
0: Very easy to have that. Thank you.

0: Potato Cruises, I'm on standby for a Volo. Potato Cruises, I'm on Volo out of Amesbury. Stop and check the Volo being on a female party that believes to maybe having a mental crisis and maybe hallucinating. Looking for a 2015 Subaru Forester, color gray, 6 Bravo, Kilo November 19. 6 Bravo, Kilo November 19. Should be driven by Pierre Cassie. Shows an address, 70 Powell Street in Amesbury. Sierra 556-72721. Again, Sierra 556-72721. Stop there.
1: Garcia, there's a kid down here on off of Salem Street. Very, very minor damage to the front of his car, just a plate, so.
2: I just got advised these people not to change the tire and be on the roadway.

0: Romania Jewish Club, get on the floor.
1: Steve.
0: Sir, just found a front plate of a vehicle that's not on scene currently at the moment. It's going to be Mass Reg 5 Sierra Yankee November 515SYN51. It's a Equinox SUV.
1: Received. Active non-renew on the Chevy Equinox. RO Jamal Daniels out of 5 Mason Street in Everett. I'll notify Everett, see if they can swing by the house.
0: Received, sir. Thank you.

0: 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Mass Reg 2 November, Victor, 963, 2NE 963.
1: Say, your radio is R1, that's 1532. You there, can you go with it?
0: He's at a different picture.
1: Receiver, try it again. I have 2 November, Victor, and you cut out.
0: November, Victor, 963, Nissan SUV.
1: 963, where is he?

0: Say Santa Cruz's. Stand by for Volo. Say Santa Cruz's. Volo for Boston University. Had a domestic incident occurred about an hour ago. That party may be en route back to Pepperell. They should be driving a white Toyota sedan with Florida tags. However, the tags are unknown. Looking for a male party out of 20 Shawnee Road, Sierra Alpha 519-0809. Again, Sierra Alpha 519-0809. Last name is Kazadi. Again, driving a white Toyota sedan, Florida tags, tag unknown.
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0: 1082, A4 is out there.
1: Sir, I'm en route to that address in Acton. I'll advise if I locate that vehicle for you guys.
0: Ready to see, sir. You got the plate?
1: Affirmative, sir.
0: Ready to see, sir. Thank you.
1: Not a problem.
2: 2372 to A4. I was off with every PD at 5 Mason Street. Did we get an updated address on an outstanding vehicle?
0: Yeah, affirm. I ran the plate through MAC. There was another mailing address out of Acton. I called A3 to see if they could have a cruiser slide that way and bowl for same.
2: Receive. Can you send me to my personal OLN of the last registered operator on that vehicle?
0: Sir, it's going to be the RO if you don't have it. I'll send you that, but looks like he just got stopped June 9th and June 5th as well for suspended.
2: Received, thank you.

1846. We get DMV at the top of the ramp for Freeport, southbound, bad spot. Nissan Rogue.

1848-6. You go ahead and start a tow for the southbound call for the ramp from Freeport.

0: 11 Toronto 84. Sir, Stephen secures two vehicles. I'll be 17. So you can just let Mass DOT know there's going to be some debris in the left lane, 93 northbound, prior to 23.
1: 3-2, sir, I have that.
2: So is that debris going to be potential to damage vehicles?
0: Negative, sir. I moved the bigger pieces all the way to the left where it's avoidable for traffic. It's all going to be on the left side.
2: All right, Steve. Thank you.

there.

Bridge, 4 Area Patrols. From Newton, one call of an erratic, Route 9 westbound, passing Chestnut Street. 5 Romeo Papa Kilo 22, comes back to a gray Honda CRV. Almost ran the caller off the road. One call.

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1: Mystic Valley Parkway.
0: Yes, sir. I just see you're in the area. Did you see any pedestrians walking in the roadway on Mystic Valley Parkway off of exit 22? Just took out one call on that.
1: Reach you, sir. I'll check it out. You said 93 northbound, prior to exit 22.
0: Negative, sir. It's going to be southbound on the off-ramp to exit 22. Party stated it was a white female, either walking on the off-ramp of the missing link right there, or on 16 towards Mystic Ave.
2: Affirm, ma'am. You have 17 around.
0: No good description, just a white female.

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0: 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We'll be 17. Thank you, 1532.
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0: Sir, Route 1 South, the hilltop back at the Avalon Apartments. Can you serve me a tow for a BMW sedan?
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2: 22-33, sir, you off that?

0: southbound at a Ramada cutout. You all set?
1: All set, sir. Thank you.
2: Station H, cruising station, special station H689, it's administrative announcement. At 2330, all northbound traffic on 93 will be diverted on a frontage road at 15 Bravo. It'll be closed, 93 North will be closed at 15 Bravo to the SACN ramp from Cross Street. It'll be closed till about 04 to 0500 hours today. Again, administrative announcement, 93 northbound traffic will be diverted on a frontage road, 15 Bravo. 93 northbound will be closed from 15 Bravo to the CACN ramp from Cross Street. 93 northbound will be closed till about 04 to 0500 hours. Station H at 2305 hours.

0: 219H4. Any further calls? Nothing showing westbound or eastbound that area.
1: Negative, sir. Just the one.
0: Received. I'll check eastbound.
1: Received.

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1: Southbound, Chelmsford, rest area.
0: Sir, just one call for a vehicle unable to maintain lanes. 485 southbound, exit 80, just past exit 83. Should be looking for a possible Volkswagen Beetle color white.
1: Received, go ahead that way.

0: Station HH Air Patrol, special attention 8687 from Weymouth PD. They're bullying for a Q5 female by means of crashing her vehicle. Believes the operating New Hampshire Reg 5733334. New Hampshire Reg 5733334. It's going to be a 2006 Lexus sedan, colored gray. Last 6 was Middle Street, coming out of Weymouth, coming northbound from Route 3. If located, stop and hold, check well being. Again, 5733334, New Hampshire Reg, 2006 gray Lexus sedan. Q5 female operating that vehicle, looking for a stop, hold, check well being. Age clear at 2213.
1: 867.

0: 1920. Sir, on the stop, 95 southbound, just south of Central Street. Starting me a tow for a Subaru. I'll be all set.
1: Received, sir. 707, just at DMV. I'll call it in.
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1: 1513, day one.
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32-33-86. Sir, we're garbage here at that vehicle. I'll be on a 7-1 mile for 9-24. Take one item when you're ready. Mass Reg, 1 Sierra Alpha 437, 1 SA 437, black BMW, is owner up.

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1: Received a call for a 2-car-16 Brookline Ave at the Riverway. Just received a second call stating no PI, unsure on toes.

0: Day Boulevard. 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Sounds like a paper exchange.
1: Chief, I think I'm going off of that now.

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1: Sir, I'm off of the 2x16 northbound part exit, alibis.
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0: May, I'm on the stop 95 southbound, just south of exit 80. Can I get two items on ready?
1: Go ahead.
0: And it's going to be 9 and 10 on New Hampshire Temtag, 535-0404. Should come back to Subaru Impreza. 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
1: Black Temtag.
0: Go again with that, ma'am.
1: The writing on the Temtag, is it red or black?
0: It's black, ma'am.
1: Receive, copy one, go two.
0: I'm at 11 and 14 on New Hampshire, OLN, NHL 172-65-773. That's NHL 172-65-773. Should come back to white male, last of Cheney, date of birth 1991.
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1: He's on.
0: On a stop, 195 northbound, mile 83 in Westburg. Can you confirm a 11 status?
1: Go ahead with it.
0: It's going to be New York ID 757-892-735. Should come back to a Chad David Gravalis passage.
1: 36, standby.
2: 1727, you're going to be all set up there, sir.
0: All set.

0: 8 is 1620. Sir, item 1, negative 10, the 9 on that 10 tag is showing active on a 2024 Toyota Sienna minivan color silver. I did call New Hampshire to check as well. They are getting the same result, nothing for a Toyota Impreza. Item number 2 for a Michael Cheney, he's negative 14, 11 status is active.
1: Received, ma'am. My apologies. I provided you with the wrong template. It's going to be 535-9409. My apologies again. 535-9409.
0: Received, no problem. That's negative 10. 9 is showing active on a 2011 Nissan Murano color black.
1: Received, thank you.
0: Ada 1727. 8-6-2-26. The 11 status for Chad Rinaldi's passage, born in 83 out of New York. He's suspended.
2: Received. Is there any way that you can find out what the reason why is?
0: I'll try. Stand by.
2: Thank you.

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1: All set, sir. Thank you.
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0: 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Probably going to need one, though.
1: See, sir, Chevy's en route to you.
0: Thank you.
1: 660, you have Blue Hills en route.
2: Dave. 86, I'm off of it. I just overshot him and tried to get him moved there.
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0: 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Station 18. What did you have on Wally Beach? Was it loud music or something by the yacht club?
1: It's going to be a car playing loud music over by the yacht club.
0: Hey, if I can head over to that, I'm on Furnace Brook.
2: I got a vehicle moved off into the DYC cell phone here. It's going to be a hit and run, sounds like.
3: Station A, 1727. All right, sir, in his driving history out of New York, looks like he has several failure to answer summons, as well as operating without a license. I did call New York. We're not able to pinpoint the exact reason, but it's most likely the failure to answer the summons as well as the operating without a license out of New York.
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2: If you want to get a jump on, I'm going to need a tow here, southbound at the DYC for one.
5: Yes, sir, Chevy's en route to you on that location.
2: Thank you.
5: We're going to need another one up here as well. So two from Chevy's. Received, LLC.

0: 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Body's bleeding.
1: Eight copies to the wreck. Just confirm the 6.
0: 93 South, which is prior to the Freeport Street on-ramp in the right lane.
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1: 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I'll try to get a little more out of him. Hold on.

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0: 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Male party, late 30s, neck and back pain.
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1: Sam, Chevy's on a 4 here. Still waiting for EMS. If Chevy gets this hooked up, I'm just going to relocate up to the Ramada cutoff.
0: H copies. Just keep me closer so I can update EMS.
2: The EMS is passing me at the DYC now. They'll be off for you momentarily.
1: Appreciate it. Thank you.

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0: 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I'll be clearing out Wollaston Beach. A couple random cars in the area, but no loud music and no unusual activity.
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0: 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Chevy's has that vehicle. I'll be 17 to them.
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1: Standing from that code 16, he believes it's at the mobile gas station in the vicinity of Furnace Brook. Do you want to check it out?
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Just be advised, the traffic lights are flashing at Arsenal Street at Greenville Boulevard.

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The bullet for stolen vehicle out of Attleboro. It's going to be Mass Range. 4 Sierra Echo Lima 430, 2005 Honda Civic color gray. Vehicle, keys were left in the vehicle. 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Again, it's going to be stolen vehicle entrance NCIC. Sorry, 5 Sierra Echo Lima 43, 5 SEL 43, 2005 Honda Civic color gray. Keys are left in the vehicle. Unknown direction of travel. 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
1: Go ahead, sir.
0: Sir, Chevy says that second vehicle from that code 16, I'll be providing a courtesy transport to a female passenger to Hersey Place, Quincy, starting miles around.
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0: Sir, 93 South at 125 for a left lane disabled into the median. No injuries, unknown on toes.
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0: assistir a gente. On a stop, Freeport at Kimball Street. 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
0: One confirmed in WMS for a Flerida Virtus, born in 88. It's a straight warrant for motor vehicle charges. Her 11 status in Mass is canceled. She does have an active license out of New Hampshire.

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Charlie 86. Don't know if you got any calls about this. We're one northbound, just prior to the split in Peabody. I found a pedestrian on the side of the road. I'm going to give him a courtesy ride to the Holiday Inn down the road. Log, everything's in the log. 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
0: Receive, I'll swing that way.

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1: The ladder in the roadway 93 south between 13 and 12. It's going to be in the left middle lane.
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1: Asus.
0: Sir, code 22 reporting debris in the roadway, 95 southbound, just prior to exit 66 in Peabody before the Route 1 split. It looks like a cardboard box in the two right lanes.
1: Hey, 51's off of that now.
0: Thank you. That's the call.

0: 761 to Station A, requesting a code 1. I'm going to have a failure to stop. I'm going to be Route 1 north passing the Army Barracks now.
1: Code 1 and A Patrol 1 for Cruiser 761. Lieutenant Terry is command and control. What's the initial reason for the stop, sir?
0: Marked lanes, violation, vehicles all over the road. It's going to be a New York plate of Lima X-Ray Sierra 6615. Lima X-Ray Sierra 6615. Currently in pursuit. Roadway's clear. No vehicles on the road. I'm in pursuit.
1: What's your speed, sir?
0: Sir, speeds are about 50 to 55 miles an hour. Vehicle's still swerving in and out of lanes. Again, roadways are clear. Weather's clear. Vehicle's still failing to stop.
1: Is your siren active?
0: Activated. I then shut it off. It's not back on.
1: Race, you keep that going. Continue with 6 speeds, please.
0: That vehicle just blew a red light. Continuing northbound on Route 1. Just passing over the top of the Lentale tunnels.
1: Race, did it exit to go on top of the tunnels and then continue to go northbound on Route 1 again?
0: We're now passing the Holiday Inn. Speeds are about 71 miles an hour.
1: Anyone north in with sticks or star chase?
0: The vehicle, it believes to appear that it's going to stop. We're going to be Route 1 north at Starbucks. That vehicle carried on. We're going to continue Route 1 north, approaching the Jug Handle now. Again, the roadways are clear, speeds of about 50 to 60 miles an hour. There's no one on the road currently.
1: Receive 631, I see you staged up north of MDO 6.
2: 631 is stationary and stop 6. Adequate cover.
3: Vehicle stop it.
0: That vehicle stop.
1: Received a stop by Sonic.
0: Received. We're going to be right at the Hampton Inn.
1: Received.
4: Sir, is that on a Mazda 6-5?
0: Route 1 north, now approaching the Jug Handle. Myself and 1897 are with that vehicle.
1: All right, continuing northbound on Route 1, 631, stand by.
0: That vehicle is now about to make the flip at the Jug Handle, possibly going Route 1 south.
1: 1897, are you able to block the exit to the Jug Handle?
3: Blocking it now. It's the older gentleman operating the vehicle. Vehicle stop.
1: You have it stopped in the Jug Handle.
3: We got him stopped right at the Jug Handle.
1: Receive, thank you.
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0: 761 or 1897. Just an update on your status when you have a moment.
1: We have that gentleman out of the car. We're speaking to him now. It's an older gentleman.
2: What
1: were
2: you saying?
1: Cooperative. We're just speaking to him now.
2: Okay.
0: Gracie, we'll terminate the code one. 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

0: 8-8-4. Sir, one call for a wrong way motorcycle, 93, traveling south in the north, south of Roosevelt Circle. I'll notify H9. It was in the left travel lane.
1: Listening in.
0: See you, H9.
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0: Sail to stop, lower connector outbound. Approaching 495 and Route 3. Speeds are about 90 miles an hour. I got a mass plate when ready. Male operator.
1: Go ahead.
2: Code 1 on A Patrol 1. Lieutenant Cherry's command and control. What's the initial reason for the stop, sir? Just the speed.
0: Window tint. Let me get you the plate. It's going to be... Hold on, we're taking... Taking Route 3 North. Plate's going to be... 6... Kilo Lima, 5-2.
1: You broke up. Come back with that plate.

0: 152. Just took Route 3 north from the Lowell connector. Speeds are about 100 miles an hour. Light traffic. Requesting code 1.
1: You have the code 1, sir. Continue with 6s and speeds.
0: My speed's about 110. Their speed's probably going 115, 120. We're approaching exit 84.
1: Traffic condition.
0: Weather's dry. Road conditions are slightly wet. No traffic on the road. Speed is 125.
1: Description of the vehicle, sir, and are you able to tell how many times it's occupied?
0: It should match the description of the Tejas. It's going to be a gray sedan, Subaru. I only saw one male operator. I didn't know if there's anyone else in the vehicle. Dark window tint. Speeds are going to be 120. Route 3 northbound, mile 84.
1: Greasy, what's the traffic look like?
0: There's a one vehicle up ahead. Traffic's extremely light. Road conditions are dry. Speeds are 120. His speed's probably going 130. He's pulling away from me. My cruiser can't go that far. Still behind it though, about 500 feet behind it.
1: Okay, terminate the pursuit. Do not follow. Please acknowledge.
0: Received, sir. He's traveling northbound. I'm terminating.
1: We're notifying New Hampshire.

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1: 1727 to the duty office. It appeared it was going to be a male operator, probably in his 30s, maybe early 40s. It's going to be white but short hair.
0: 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She has a prospective operator with one in WMS.

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0: Sir, in the remarks, the vehicle failed to stop for Drake at PD about a week ago. We'll attach the S number. 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
1: Sierra Alpha 6130162, SA 6130162, and Alexander Dione, born in 2005 out of Lowell. The 1 in WMS was issued yesterday for 94C charges.
0: Received. That appears to be a similar operator. Similar haircut.
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0: Sir, that involved party is going to be transferred to Beverly Hospital. I'm going to be following.

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0: Myself and 204 are off at the registered address, 213 Common Street in Lowell, to speak with the mother.
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did one phone call of DMV, Route 1 North in the area of Route 16 on towards Copeland Circle. Going to be looking for a black Audi Q8, Mass Reg 3WP, 3 Whiskey Papa Bravo 73.

0: approach. That vehicle's on its way. 17.
1: AFI receives.

1961. Roosevelt Circle. One's advising that they're taking misdirected calls, possibly a DMV facing the wrong way, 93 North in the area of 95.

0: 1961 to 84. It looks like all ramps are clear.
1: Richard, sir, thank you.

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Hemingway Street at 4th 5th Way. Can you start me to this coast for a 4 Explorer? I'll

received a call from Lynn PD of debris in the roadway, North Shore Road, prior going to the GE Bridge. Unsure which travel lane's on.

0: 34 Cruises, one call of an erratic Chevy pickup, Mass Reg 1 Bravo Echo Delta 64, 1BED64, southbound, in the area of Roosevelt Circle.
1: Received.

0: Zero to the A4. Be advised, I had stopped this person for erratic driving last week around the same time in the morning.
1: Affirm, I saw that similar call as before. I think it was actually the same code 22.

0: 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We have a spin out into the median, white van, I'll advise.
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0: Sir, do you want the registration on this vehicle that's stuck in the median?
1: Send it.
0: It'll be Mass Commercial Zebra 26210. That's Z26210. Should come back to a white Ford van.
1: Steve, it's going to require his help.
0: Absolutely, for a winch out, sir, and there is a cruiser en route.
1: A firm, cruiser en route.
0: 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Stand by with lights.

0: missed it. It looks like you have a DMV with a broken axle. Northbound in the Chevron to Columbia.
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2: 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If you're able to head to Route 3 South at the little connector.

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2: 16 eastbound prior to Winthrop Street.
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1: A3.
0: Sir, I'm making the flip. The lights at Bedford Road at Route 2 look like they're on flash or completely off again. There was somebody on scene. It didn't look like Mass DOT. But if you can give Mass DOT a call, see if they can spot a truck with a cone.
1: Very firm, sir. I believe Mass DOT has both the side roads blocked off and they're working on it. Only Route 2 east and west should be going on.
0: Back over there and speak to them. They just had a bicycle cross Route 2 and now he's stuck in the median.
1: Received. I'll give a call back as well.
2: Officer, I'm on a stop, 2 eastbound, just past 95. I'll swing that way right now.
3: 6-6-6. Sir, from State 91, State 911, 93 North, in the right lane at Squanum Street, overpass for a DMV.
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0: 13 Alpha. I just spoke to the gentleman off on scene there. They said they did try to tell the bicyclist not to cross the highway, but he disregarded their warnings and thought he knew better and decided to cross anyways. But they do have people there. They put it out for a detail, and they're working on the scene.
1: Thank you. I'll just pull up on scene. I'll speak to him now.

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2: Received, thank you.
3: Morning, sir, you're the south. Could you head 93 north? The right lane is the DMV under the Squanum Street overpass. Day. 1960, you all set at Day Boulevard?
4: All set, sir. I'll be clearing it shortly.
3: Okay, receive.
5: Up to the Gloucester scene. 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

0: Street, H6. They're unable to locate a crash off of the DMV. Should we stop 5231?
1: Sir, what was the 6 of that?
0: Northbound, mile prior to 11.
1: 86, 5231.
2: 5231, I have.

0: 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Go again with that traveling to that 6 correction DMV in vicinity of 14.
1: I'm going to be in the Chevron to Friday to 14.

0: 12-03. The DMV northbound prior to 11, is that a F-115 travel lane?
1: Negative, sir. It's going to be a Jeep.
0: Are you off with that Jeep right now?
1: Affirm.
0: Appreciate it. I got another another DMV northbound prior to 11. Second travel lane over, white Ford F-150.
1: Proceed. Clear near shortly.
0: Down and check on that DMV northbound prior to 11. Second travel lane over, white F-150. Thank you.
1: 22-23, you can stand down, sir. I'm almost out of here. You're loading up the G-10.
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0: Sir, can you stop me to tow for that F-150, right lane just after the cutout?
1: Right, 11.
2: 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Well, 03 is going to be Swagger.

0: I'll be 17 from that crash on the Tobin. Code 5 for the day.
1: Partially in the right lane. I don't on PI. Sounds like at least one time.

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1: Of a DMV smoking, Route 1 South from Cobo Circle to the Route 16 stretch. They have our VFR in route.
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4: 86.
3: Sir, do you have a 3 car on 95 North prior to the 128 split?
4: Affirm. I'm getting conflicting sixes. One code 22 said it was 128 North at exit 38 in Peabody.
3: North split prior to the exit 64 off ramp on the left, prior to the farm ramp overpass.
4: Great,

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0: 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We're going to need two tows, one for a Jeep Wrangler, the other for a very small box truck. I'll get you a gross vehicle weight rating in a minute.
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0: Route 1 north, just north of Mountain Ave, overpass. I'm off with a DMV and the BDO. Right front flat. It's a tight BDO. If you have a cruise in the area, could you swing one by?

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0: 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Looking at 4. It's just north of the Route 1 overpass. 95 north.
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3: Sir, go one more time with the traffic.
2: Be on the 4, Route 1 northbound, the hell's in.
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1: Greasy.
0: Thank you, 461.
1: You're welcome, sir. Patrols, Code 22 reports erratic operation, Morrison Boulevard, heading towards the Ponza Circle. Description given was a blue Audi sedan, mass reg, November Echo 13 Romeo Papa, again, NE13RP.

0: у вас то есть иначе.
1: Boston College Police Department just called us here and advised that they're going to be doing an active shooter training from 825 to 1700 hours at 825

85 to 85 Air Patrol. 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

8622 23. 22 23. Sir, could you check a minor two car into Cisco Circle?

0: 1975. Good morning, sir. You have selective enforcement.
1: Good morning, Trooper Pigeon. I appreciate it.

0: K1 to 93 patrols, report of an erratic described as a black Tahoe with veteran plates, 93 south of 33. Aggressive operation.
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1: Sir, I'm making the flip now. There's a DMV on the active video. It's going to be 93 South, just a mile south of River Road.
0: I reached here making my flip and 133 headed that way.

0: about the 5221. 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I'll be 17. Take it.
1: 5221, copy the red, sir. Thank you.

0: Mars is on.
1: Sir, here one's code 5 from Plymouth with the Lawrence 5, Souls on board.
0: Steve, A12.
2: Sir, if you could just contact Mass Highway and just advise them that the lights on Mystic Ave to the ramp of 93 North in Medford, the lights are on flashing yellow from the ramp in on Mystic Ave.

0: 8686 Air Force, Code 22 reports erratic operation, 93 northbound just passing, exit 12 now. Description given was a white Ram pickup truck, 5 Bravo Bravo Echo 61, I guess 5 BVE 61, pushing people in and out of lanes.
1: Is that south or north?

0: 40, 86. Alright, sir, McGarvey Secure 2, right lane's back open. Can you just advise Mass DOT there's minor guardrail damage at the location, non-emergency?
1: Receipt of that median guardrail or
0: breakdown line? Just a BDL guardrail, 95 north, just prior to 64.
1: Information exchange 17. See you, thank you.

Station HOH Cruises, a rebroadcast of an early Ebola from Boston Police. Looking for a unwanted assault that occurred this morning at 5 o'clock, Boylston and Tremont. Suspect is described as a 28-year-old black male, last seen wearing khaki pants, green shirt, black hat, also wearing white New Balance sneakers. Should be carrying a white bag and also a smaller bag with that. Last seen about 5:30, Summer Street and Arch Street, somewhere in that area, unknown direction.

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1: I'm just prior to exit 105 to route 213.
0: We just took a call for a DMV on the on-ramp to 495 south from 104. If you could check that, please.
1: Receive, sir. I'm en route and I'll advise.

0: 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Quick flyover.
1: Received 822.
2: Sir, advise if you need a tow or another cruiser.
3: Actually, they have a rear passenger side tire blown out real bad. There's too much running room here, sir, to get them up to the BDO. I'll also advise when I talk to the occupant.
1: Copy.

0: 5211, day 6. Good morning, sir. I'm out with a minor crash, 95 south at 56 in between the on-ramp and off. Very minor. Here, change papers. We're going to be all set here.
1: Same thing.
2: A1. Sir, I'm working this vehicle up to the BDL. I'm going to advise if she has a spare or not when after she opens up the trunk. She's not sure.
3: Received.

0: 23, what was the name of that party at Boston was looking for by Summer Street?
1: No name given, sir.
0: Alright, I'm off the mail party right now. He's got New Balance sneakers, black jeans, green shirt, a white shirt underneath that, and a blue hat. We're at Andrew Square.
1: Alright, stand by. I'm going to get a name for you.
2: Careful, light.
3: AT86, sir. I just got on from 94. I could start that one.
2: Thank you, sir. I'll advise on the sphere.

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1: 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Those two reactors exchange papers, we're on our way. 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
1: 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Starro inbound just prior to Copley. One party outside the vehicle has us.
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0: 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They're starting EMS.
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0: 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Can you start me at least one tow for a sedan inbound prior to Copley?
1: Alright, I'll have a call open for you.

0: 79786. Don't be high. You have a Lake Julian Oswego.
1: Sir, you're about an R3. 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
0: Sir, negative PI. You can have Wakefield EMS 10 down.
1: Received. 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
0: Negative, could you see the paper exchange? 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
1: That's it.

0: 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Sir, can you have Mass DOT pick up a sheet of plywood? It's 95 South prior to 53 on the high speed lane. I overshot it.
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0: 5214 is in a danger cell. 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Just want to get her out of here. Should be a couple of minutes.
1: Should be all set for now. Traffic is slowing down. We're just around the bend.

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2: Hilltop.
3: 224, 1 south, opposite Calhoun's.
4: 5225, sir. That's 95 south, approaching 74.
1: Sir, if you could start to the area of the Ferncroft Rotary for DMV. It's just a tire change. He has a spare on board. He's either in the entrance of the Ferncroft from Route 1 South, or he's on old Route 1 South prior to the Ferncroft by North Street. He should be in a black Subaru.
0: 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Have either of you fly down to 965 Furnace Brook Parkway?
5: I can start pushing that one.
0: 22,
6: 22, 10,
0: thank you.
6: A1. Sir, I'm going to EMS here, and I'm going to need two tows. Can you make the tow flatbed for one of the electric cars here? I did not stop to call you.
0: Is that Andover?
6: We're right at 9th of Bravo. In the infield, in the video.

0: 9486 into the help van coming in Danvers. I'm off at that DMV. It is on the it's on the front cross. You'll be able to reach it when you go around.
1: 5225 copies direct.

0: 1886-1. I'll be 17 from that DMV. I'll be en route to that crash. 0.5 south at 93.
1: Receive.

0: A1. 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
1: Stu, H6.
0: H6.
1: Quincy advising two tows needed there, Hilltop and Grassmark.
0: 3-6.

A12 either 1886 or 1058. Can one of you break free from that and check on? We had an open 911 call. Female crying. Unknown really what else. It could be a crash, but unknown. 495 North, around the 95-mile marker. It's the only details I have right now. And Cody's coming out for that, so.

0: 6 receive. 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
1: Just a well-being check for that area. 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Nothing further. 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
0: Received. 1345 is on a detail in that area. I'll check that area as well.
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0: birthday went to 1886. I just called that number back. I got a hold of the open call. Sounds like it's a 16 in the travel lane. Northbound, Pride at 93. You're going to have to flip at 94.
1: 30,000.
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1: 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That was a crash.
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1: Reaches southbound approaching 94.

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1: Heard Lawrence, code for Lawrence.
2: 185 southbound, right at 93. I'll see if that's one of the two.
0: Yep, there's a cruiser off of it right now, sir. I'll be all set.
2: Appreciate it.

0: 1865 to 1. I'll be on the phone with that code 16, 45 northbound, Pirate 93 in the left lane.
1: EMS has had no for that one as well. 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
1: No worries, sir. 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
2: EMS is already en route. 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

0: anyone to any cruiser in that area. I know we're all working two crashes. We have a third crash in that area. A motorcycle down, 495 South at 93. Andover EMS is also en route for that. Whoever's closest, if they could break free.
1: Sympathy there, I'm clearing now. I'll leave fire on scene, head to that.

0: 1657
1: station H, this is traffic advisory. Starro eastbound prior to Copley Tunnel. Fluid and speedy dry in the middle and right travel lane.
0: Unit 10, 2026 Hyundai Kona SUV, color yellow, HNTT Framingham, LLC.
2: 26 inbound is clearing now, I'll be in the room.
3: Copley, cycles use caution. Star Drive eastbound at Copley. Cycles use caution in that area, fluid and speedy, right? HN912.
2: Sir, DMV 93 northbound prior to 28 Alpha, left breakdown lane. I'm taking the left lane. If you could start me a trailer, that'd be great.

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0: Sir, I know you're getting slammed in there. Did you start a call for this crash northbound with a pregnant female? If not, I'll take care of thing.
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0: Ma'am, so you have it. 195 bus at the 95.6 mile marker in the town of Andover. Fires on a 4 for a code 16. Left and middle travel lanes taken. Only the right lanes came by.
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Chiefs.

0: cruiser left out of that 16495 north prior to 93. You just have a motorcycle that's flying up the BDL. You just cut right back over. Can you headlift?
1: 758-81. No PI here. If you can set a tow for the motorcycle. Should be Sheehan.
2: Received. I'll call Sheehan. You're southbound south of 93, correct? Or north of?
1: We're southbound, but we're in the same zone, Zone Delta. We're right at 97 Alpha. A little before, but Zone Delta.
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0: Sir, when you clear, can you head to 179 Newbury Street, the U-Haul in Danvers? Danvers PD is requesting our assistance. They have a TT that's stuck in the lot. They might just have to take a right lane to get him out and just need another cruiser there.

0: Motel Sheehan's, it'd be probably better for them to come 93 southbound to 45 south, because 45 south is all jammed up.
1: I'm sorry, can you repeat that, please?
0: So if you want to update Sheehan's to have them come 93 southbound to 45 southbound, they can get us doing that, because 45 southbound's good luck right now with the two crashes.
2: Received, I'll update them. 86 to 940, sir. You can disregard. They were able to get that truck out of the lot.

sir, can you get to Main Street at South Street in Medford? Looks like a two car, code 16. Looks like Medford PD's out with them. I'm going to send you two toasts.

0: 83, heat 83 patrol, special attention, Route 3. One call of a motorcycle exceeding speeds of 120 plus, black jacket, black motorcycle, 3 northbound, past the 78.
1: For a female transport at Chelsea, 19618.2, 19618.2.
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1: 52 13, 2 East,
0: east of 495. Sir, are you able to respond to the rear company street of the Concord Barracks for a jump set?
1: Affirmative, sir, I'll be in route.
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My assault 22-23 will be 17. AA Southbound.

0: A1. Sir, all lanes are back open. There's no more lane closure now, 45 South 93.
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0: 1975 A4. That two car in Maine and Silva is going to have to wait. If you want to send 316 when you clear, I'm off with Tedisco. 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A1 car. Right hand 28 message.
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0: A1 patrols, we have another 16. I'm sending EMS. 213 West off-ramp, exit 2.
1: Tennessee here receives 45 northbound 102. I'll play prayer for the follow-up and go there.

0: 770 to 1058, sir. I'm 495 in Haverhill. I can slide over to that 16 if you want to do your follow-up.
1: Oh, you passed secret, sir. I'm pushing 104 now. But thank you, though.
0: Richard.
2: Go for it, Chelsea Court. And the mileage 19623.2. 19623.2.
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0: 1886 A1. A1. Sir, 495 north at the 95.6. Both parties were transported to Lawrence General. Stewart secured both vehicles. All lanes are going to be back open. I'll be 17.
1: Receive.
0: Your six, I'll start up for your way.
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0: So you set a call for this one?
1: Hold that thing.
0: I'll take care of it. Do you start a tow?

9275A4. All right, sir, this other vehicle, the Dodge Durango, from this three car within Wellington that occurred earlier, to the school secured that vehicle. The two trolleys were on the way, however, one trolley and the operator refused to provide information. Don't know if that was intentional or not, but I was able to gather that information for the other party. I'll take care of it, Nasus.

0: 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I want to stop Morrissey at the Divine Ring with Master Edge 5 Sierra Yankee Mike 665 SYM 66. I was getting a remark in there saying it was a bolo from you guys. If you could just, or Quincy PD.
1: He's coming. 22-23, you all set.

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All right, they had a code 22 reporting a party driving that vehicle with a small child on its lap. That was created the bolo.

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0: 85. Sir, over at Collins Beach, there's a seagull with a broken or injured wing. We got animal rescue on the way. Danny from DCR will give you a call if they don't show up in the next 10 minutes.
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0: 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What do you got?
1: Received, sir. I can send Mass Highway. We just got one call, 485 southbound, in the area of the rest area for a bumper in the left lane. I'll call Mass Highway now.

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0: Sir, I'm off with a two car. 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It was in the median. I moved them over to the right. 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
1: Received 1865. 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
0: Area 22 on the line, hit and run. She's behind the vehicle. Appears they might be stopped at a light right now. Coming over the Neponset Bridge, continuing on Morrissey. Audi SUV, mass tag of MA Zulu 727.
2: Proceed, so they're on Morrissey time now.

0: pulled off. The vehicle did stop finally. It's in the supercuts on Morrissey.
1: 11-9-6-8-6, go again.
0: They pulled into the supercuts parking lot on Morrissey Boulevard. Both vehicles are stopped at this point.

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0: Sir, I'm having difficulty sending a text, but I'm going to be out front in the well with that group, Ernie Bach and the BPPA event out front.
1: Receive. That's going to be the same building as Milkweed's.

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0: Things showing at Wellington. I'm going to check 16 west, make the flip, and check 16 east near Wellington.
1: Received, so that 22 just called back. They said they cleared on their own. No tows needed.
0: Let's see you standing now.
1: A4 to A4 patrols. One call of an erratic vehicle is operating at a high rate of speed up the breakdown lane. 93 northbound passing 27. You're going to be looking for a white Audi. Code 22 stated the vehicle is going about 90 miles per hour. No plate given. Just one call.

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1: I'm on a 4 of the DMV, 6th Street to 1 North in the right travel lane. It's a gas call. She has a friend en route about 5 minutes out. I'm going to stand by.

0: 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So you got a plate for that call?
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0: 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Has one, I'll be 17. 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
0: Sir, again, calls now of a single car dump truck that ran off the road. It would be Route 3 northbound in the area of mile marker 77, if you can check on same.
1: Received the route.

0: 963, if LV 17, that vehicle's on its way. 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
1: 85 has it.

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0: sir. 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
1: Okay, received. 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
2: Significant guardrail damage. 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

0: A3.
1: Sir, you also advise DOT just to have them come out, bring calls and arrow board. It's, we're going to need to probably take the first lane here to retrieve the truck out of the woods.
0: Proceed, sir. On the phone with them now. I'll update.
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0: I'll be at that 17, provide lights, waiting for the arrow boards. About half mile back.
1: A3, 6.

A14-95 patrols report of an erratic described as a silver Honda Pilot, plate given 5 Sierra Julia Alpha 78, 495 South at 213.

22, 23, 86, myself and 1196 is going to be 17. The female denied EMS transport.

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1: Hey, there, Steve.
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2: 14's on the way on patrol, Boston Harbor, surrounding waters. IG's on board, 4788-3753.
3: Received, sir. 11:14 hours. Good morning.

0: 58, A1.
1: A1. Sir, it was a paper exchange, but another party wants to go to the hospital. Can you send me Methuen EMS, please?
0: Hey, Private City Hall in Revere. You able to do a rolling 9 and 10 for Rhode Island, Temtec?
2: Go ahead, sir. I'll give it a shot.
0: Rhode Island, Temtec, 632-117.

0: 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He has all the proper paperwork, but would you mind just running the VIN for any code 10s?
1: Affirmative, sir. Go ahead.
0: 5, Tango Delta. 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

0: 1423 Trinity Trooper assigned to the Elliott Bridge, McCourt detail.
1: Hey, to 658.
0: Yes, sir. How can we be of assistance?
2: Sir, I don't know if you're working day shifts yesterday. There's some confusion about the path to the construction of the Elliott Bridge. I believe the trooper looked at it yesterday and said it was the R9.
0: Affirmative, sir. That is Romeo 9.
2: Dead as well, sir.

203-84. Northbound prior to 25. There's a DMV in the median, and just ahead of it, one in the BDO. Can you send a cruiser? I couldn't get over. Heading to Lawrence.

0: 16 to A4. Can you start me a tow, Route 16 East, right travel lane before 10 Billy?
1: 6.
2: With a pedestrian. We're at the Shell gas station, 1 South, at, right at Lake Street. Just standing by. I think we're just going to get EMS here to get her to the hospital. She's a little confused.
1: Greetings.

0: 7-3.
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880-284. Sir, I'll be off with that DMV in the median. It's going to be 93 north prior to exit 25. I'll advise.

0: 882A4. Sir, no tows needed. It's already stated that he struck the pothole at the usual spot, 93 North, prior to 25 in the area where they're doing construction.
1: Reese's Mass Highway was notified.
0: Reese, I'm just going to stand by with him. He's just going to change the tire real quick, and then he'll be on his way.

0: 940K6. Alright, so those were two individuals we dealt with yesterday walking on the highway. Their daughter came and picked them up, and she's going to take them to the hospital. PBD handled the call. I was just here to assist. I'll be 17.
1: 36.

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0: Alright, so it looks like another vehicle struck that pothole. This vehicle is far behind me. If you could just start a tow for them. Looks like it's a Honda Accord in the median.
1: Appreciate it, sir.

0: 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I'll be 17. 880, are you offset? Do you need some lights?
1: Sir, if you could just stand by in front of that pothole, two more vehicles just pulled up behind me. So, they're just hitting it back to back.
0: Steve, what's your 6?
1: It'll be 93 northbound prior to exit 25. The pothole is going to be right at the end of the area where the bump signs are.
0: Steve, en route.
2: Highway again.
1: Received. 316, it's going to be in the left travel lane.

0: geliyor.
1: Shotgun medium, partly in the left travel lane, 9 feet northbound, at the desk.
2: 1886 is going to check up at, what does it need?
1: Oh, I have no idea what it needs. I'm driving the cell phone. I'll make the flip for it right now.
3: Chester D8, I'll take care of that. Getting on 93 north, so 35.
1: There's nice. I'm alright. I'm at the flip. I'll check on it, and if I can get over to the breakdown lane, slow down traffic.
3: I received, apparently it's just a tire blow-off.
2: I spoke with their dispatch. If you guys can both get it over, they can wait for the tow, but otherwise, we'll start our own. Their tow's going to be probably an hour plus.
1: Chris, I'll be on 4.

0: 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Sir, 90s, we saw bomb prior to the slipper, 2-16.
1: Cruising.
0: Sounds like you're going to need one, so I'll start the next in line.

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0: It sounds like they're going to be in the chevrons between where you go Route 3 or 93.

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0: Gang 326 through the air.
1: Hey, Zong.
0: Sir, Lawrence PE just had a vehicle take off, and then the subject fled on foot into the woods at the Riverfront State Park off of Everett Street, and they are requesting an available canine to assist with the track.
1: K's a room from Burlington. Going on with the 6.
0: Riverfront State Park, Everett Street, and Lawrence.
1: Received Sergeant Schlager's en route.
2: Okay, received. This might be something different. It's involving with like 2 box trucks.
1: So I think that's one of the same. I started Schlager's before I found out what size. If you think that we need a heavy duty, I'll cancel Schlager's.
2: Standby, Schlager's on standby.

Station HH1, H4, H9 cruises. We can pull over for a subject that just fled from DMC court. Should still be in handcuffs. Looking for a Moroccan male, 6 feet, medium build, dark blue button-down shirt. Again, in handcuffs, fled out towards Cambridge Street within the last 10 to 15 minutes.

6. Going to be negative tows over here. Slick is already clear. One of the parties just has a flat tire. He's going to get it off at the next exit. Change his tire. Receive. I moved him into the breakdown lane. We got all lanes back open. Receive. 86-1203, you copy?

63 of that K-9 cruiser coming to Lawrence. Sir, you can stand down for now. Lawrence just advised that they have a Essex K-9 coming from the farm that I wasn't aware of.

22-23-86. 86. If you could send me a heavy duty now, southbound, they can get me from Furnace Brook. One of these operators has suspended.

0: 1423 H4. H4. Sir, I'm the Dr. Paul Dudley White Bike Path, Memorial Drive, just west of Plimpton. Good sized limb came down for the DCR tree removal crew. It is blocking the bike path, they'll call about it. About 25 foot branch. Its girth at the thickest is about 6 to 8 inches.
1: Receive, sir. I've recorded the length and girth on that. I'll let DCR know.
0: As well, sir.

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1: Large is here.

Dawn Patrol is reporting an erratic northbound on the Lowell Connector. One Yankee Hotel 86 with the plate given. One call from 911.

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1: Go ahead, sir.
0: What's your exact six?
1: I'm not at the park anymore. I'm just looking, checking the area, but I can head back over there. It's like Lawrence Cruisers are at the Riverfront Park off of Everett Street there. I don't know the exact physical address, but if you continue on Everett Street, you'll see it with the basketball courts.
0: Okay, I see. No need. I'm pulling out to Everett now.
1: Where is it?
2: 2764. We'll head to that park.

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1: I'm about to make the flip, and then I'll take your spot so you can clear.

0: Lawrence to Air 2. Air 2's on.
1: I'm sure you have it, but the leading edge of that storm is just passing Nashua now.
0: Receive, thanks.

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0: 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It's going to be Sierra 221-68167. Sierra 221-68167.
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0: He's on.
1: Sir, 773 Broadway in Everett. Can you take one item when ready?
0: Go ahead, sir.
1: Last name, Mayo, Mike Alpha, Yankee, Oscar. First name, Diamond, common spelling, date of birth, 1/15/2010. It's a missing juvenile and possibly one in the system.

0: 3243.
1: Go ahead, sir.
0: So that's going to be affirmative. She's still listing as a missing juvenile out of Worcester, and she does have one in WMS. It's a straight warrant out of Hampden County for assault.
1: Okay, received. If you don't mind, can you remove her as missing from NCIC, making arrangements with DCF?
0: Received. I'll take her out, sir.
1: Sorry,
0: I forgot to tell you, you're on A Patrol 1 on your portable.
1: Okay, thank you. 3243 to A4.

8-6-8-6 here, cruising from Quincy PD. Wanted for highly erratic, also failure to stop. Last seen on C Street. Unknown if it took Quincy Shore Drive. 6 X-ray Romeo Foxtrot 1-4. 6 X-ray Romeo Fox 1-4. 26 Toyota Corolla color black. It's a Hertz rental car.

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0: I'm behind 6 X-ray, Romeo Foxtrot 14.
1: Proceed to 6.
0: Morrissey Boulevard.
2: 11-6, that cruiser, I'm on Morrissey, what's your exact 6?
0: Morrissey inbound, he sees me, he's starting to speed up. We'll pass that Duncan now, headed to Freeport Street.
2: What's the description of the vehicle?
1: Cruises limit traffic, 26 Toyota Corolla Black.
2: Receipt, I'm over here by the flying rank.
0: Jumped the median on Morrissey, headed back Morrissey, outbound, back towards the Honda Circle.
3: Hey, duty officer, those cruisers, sir, if he's back, driving erratic manner, please do not follow that vehicle, if you could just acknowledge.
2: Where is it?
0: 22-23 has that.
4: Sir, go with that traffic again. Lambert, what was the plate?
0: 6 X-ray Romeo Foxtrot on floor.
1: Were you able to hit it with dashes?
0: Negative, didn't you?

0: delivery station, H. Dart did shoot, but I didn't see it come out. On Morrissey, somewhere in the area, Dunkin' Donuts.
1: Where is he?
2: 11-06-2223. I'm over here by Divine. That vehicle is not past my location.

16A4. 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
1: Receive, sir.

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0: Sir, one call for a gold SUV reversing in the breakdown lane 128 southbound just prior to Grapevine Road in Wenham. If you could check on soon.
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7H4. 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All assets will be 17.

0: 284. Sorry, I checked 93 south from exit 23 to exit 20. Nothing shown on that 16. That'll be 17. You just want to notify Somerville.
1: 3D. Log notes off that.

0: of this?
1: This one, a walk-in that came in. It just hit a crash. It's 125 at 28.
0: Okay, you need a tow there?
1: Affirm. Oh, there's some EMS, please.
2: Hey, June 65 will be in room 93 South, passing 38.

0: 72 to 770.
1: 495 northbound, just south of Broad Street, Merrimack.
0: Sir, on the Salisbury State Reservation, campsite, Hotel 29. Party staying there, states someone came to her site and stole an e-bike. I've got callback if you can't find it. Hotel 29,

0: Hazard unit to ET.
1: A2.
0: Sir, you have something going on the reservation? I can respond if need be.
1: Ma'am, Cruz is heading to campsite Hotel 29 for a report of a stolen e-bike.
0: Okay, receive. I'll be in there.

0: on the A1 patrols. I have two more crashes. 495 north, north of 105, possibly. Only one call from a passerby. Another one said they witnessed a hit and run. 93 north prior to 43.
1: 1886 on Morrison Street, Lawrence. I'll start 495 north to 105.
0: You see, we only got one call from a passerby on that one.
1: Received, I'll check the area.

0: 1-800-943-1182. Disregard.
1: And that stolen e-bike. It's going to be at the end of W Street.
0: At the end of H Street?
1: W Street, Whiskey.

0: 1886 to A1. Sorry, I have a crash up here. It's going to be 495 north. We're going to be about a quarter mile prior to Ward Hill. And have the right travel lane. I have a vehicle in the VDL facing the wrong way.
1: Appreciate, just advise on towing EMS.

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0: Sir, can you roll EMS? I have a party now. I think she has a hand pain.
1: Receive 1058 or 1865. Can one of you break free and speak with the victim of the hit and run, the one I put out about 5 minutes ago? They are 93 North, just off exit 42 River Road at the mobile. I have witness info.
2: 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That's 16, 125-28, it's clear.
0: 1050, I'll take care of that. I'll clear as well.
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0: NDA to. That e-bike is back to the possession of the owner. No charges are going to be made. Warnings have been issued. I'll enter the call. All Fari 17.
1: Received, sir.

0: A5 to A5 Air Patrol, be on the lookout for mass threats, 9 Charlie 82. Last seen making its way, Route 1 northbound towards Cyber Street, operating erratically, high rate of speed, multiple mark lanes.
1: A5, 1 advise A6, vehicle comes out of Salisbury.

0: Sir, can you advise Mass Highway at this scene, 495 north, it's going to be right after the Route 113 overpass in Missouri. There's going to be some 10 feet of guardrail damage. It looks like it was just replaced, but it's going to need to get replaced again, as well as a Mass Highway solar panel sign.
1: Fire to those cruisers. A6 been notified.

0: passing Route 1 area, patrol is Bola for an erratic Route 1 north, just passing Route 99 into August. Mass Reg 9, Charlie 82, veteran plate, comes back to a 2017 Chevy Equinox, color black, out of Salisbury. All over the road, unable to maintain lanes.
1: 1040 has it. I'm 1 north, I'm in trouble.

0: 1986. What type of sign was that that needs to be reported?
1: One of the solar panels that's erect on a metal platform usually powers some of the roadwork signs.
2: Reports get reports of a possible jumper up on the BU bridge, Hispanic male.
0: They had that cruiser out with the fleeing vehicle, and I also have witness information that saw it and got the plane.
2: Marina or someone.
3: Is Edward still up at that party? And if so, can you just grab the 6 for me?
4: Marine 9, you on there?
5: Marine 9 answers, good.
4: You still on the river, or you want us to launch one?
5: No, just leave the tower. What do you got?
4: Possible jumper BU bridge.
5: Here's the group.
4: Thank you. We'll be right behind you.
2: They give it as a Hispanic male, black hoodie, white shirt, pink shorts. Boston side of the bridge.
6: Head to DX to A1. Sir, can I head to the Methuen feeding location?
0: Hold on, sir. Go again, sir. I get someone on the line.
6: If I'm available, I can go to that location of where Methuen is, of where they located that vehicle.
0: Received. I'll give him a call in a minute. I got another call on the line.
7: So that vehicle's been removed from the roadway. DOT picked up their scene. All assets 17. All lanes open.
8: 8-3 received.
7: He's off with him now.

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1: Going on a 4 as well with Boston Fire.

0: A1 to A1 patrols, report of an erratic New Hampshire commercial reg, 413-6451. He stated he harassed him and explicitly exposed himself. Self-bound, most likely happened prior to the border, but took exit 40 Bravo from 93 South.
1: Lower down.
2: Take Nate, stand by on the name and date of birth. We're getting it now.
1: Okay.
3: 0126480.
4: Received, I mean, 1460 hours.
0: I didn't get a chance to run it yet. New Hampshire Reg commercial, 413-6451. It's a truck from a roofing company. It took 40B from 93 South.
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0: 1865, Taylor.
1: Taylor 1.
0: So I'll be 17 from the mobile. When you get a chance, if you can just get that location from the 2MPD so I can get that other vehicle.
2: I'm with the window.

0: what?
1: So I'm getting on 25 south now from 93 south. Do you still have a call on the line? Did they flip to the vehicle?
0: No, negative. They continued southbound on 93, I believe. They took 40 Bravo.

0: 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I got nothing showing up to the jug handle.
1: Received no further calls.
2: You can slow it down coming to the bridge. Enough out, that's on scene.
3: 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I just pulled from the building.

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1: H-4.
0: Anyone else responded? We're all set.

Page Pool Patrol. Is anyone available to break away ahead to the cash pool for a report of a B&E that occurred?

0: 316-84. Sir, I'll be 17 and 7. I ran it, but it's not coming up with anything. It's Oscar, common spelling, last of Ozturk, Oscar, Zulu, Tango, Uniform, Romeo, Kilo. He said a date of birth of September 1st, 1998.
1: I'll give him a call and follow up to get an ETA.

0: patrols report of an erratic. Plate given 5 Yankee Lima Delta 84 495 North to 93 South.
1: On the way. 1986
0: L1, the 205 is on a 4, thank you, sir.

0: 7-1-6.
1: What, sir?
0: So you want the S number for that individual?
2: Yes, of course, sir.
1: No S number was coming up with the information he gave me.
0: Sir, do you want the S number for that individual?
1: Go ahead with it, sir.
0: Sierra 33-760-025. Sierra 33-760-025.
1: Received H Troop Patrols, do you copy that?
2: Hey, sir, can you give it one more time? I'm about to secure the entry.
0: Sierra 33-760-025. Sierra 33-760-025.

0: Eso, si ya venía por aquí, chupa, chupana, la mar macuza.
1: He's negative 14. He's suspended out of Watertown. He's got an inactive RO. I'll check him to see if he's Q5, but I don't think so.

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1: 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Can you start the call for me, please?
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1: Sir, I've offered that vehicle. All you have to take is 9A Route 3. It's unfounded.

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1: 12 Regent, what's that one?
2: Weak rotary.

0: 20CH4. I believe I'm a 5 tonight. At any rate, myself and 801, code 4. If you can assign that call to me, I'll take care of it. And we do need a tow.
1: H4C 1423 yellow stamina.

0: him off the comm ave on ramp there, about a quarter mile back here.
1: 1657's off there. I'll try to stop traffic.

0: need more light, sir?
1: Yeah, I'm on Starro. If you want to just stop traffic from ComAv coming down.
0: 5222A6. Yeah, sir, I'm going off with a minor 2 car, 128 north at the top of 45 Alpha. I'll advise.
2: 945 to the cruisers on Spur. I'm going to start backing them up in the right lane. Try to get them off the ComAv entrance.
3: 3.4. I'm not sure if that's one of the same.
4: R will be a blue Subaru hatchback. Proceed.
5: Two vehicles, two vehicles, two vehicles.

0: 5222A6.
1: A6.
0: Yeah, the woman says she called it in. There's a language barrier here. We can start a troop for the paper exchange. No PI here. Just minor damage.
1: 3 6 18 67, yeah, that's going to be one of the same.

0: received. Do you want me to set a call for you?
1: Hey, if you're able to. If not, I can do it on scene. I'm speaking with the operator. I'm going to get him off Storo.
0: I'll take care of it for you.

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1: Just took a call, 495 north, just north of the wall connector for a 16. Probably in the middle lane.
2: Where is this? I'm right there, so I found it.
0: Austin EMS advised.
3: One south, prior to Lowell Street.
4: Sir, from Saugus PD, Route 1 northbound, just north of Route 99 for a male riding his bicycle on the median.
5: Sir, I overshot it, but the two vehicle 16 involving a TT unit, 93 North, exit 13, Bravo. Seems minor, but full to operator standing in the right traveling.
0: No. Received the. 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
6: 86.
0: UMass PD is up on the highway with a DMV. 93 North, mile prior to 14.
6: Received.
1: 1058,
6: A1.
1: A1.
6: I'll need a tow and EMS, please. We're 45 northbound, just after the, supposed to be low pressure interchange.
1: Received, I got a low EMS coming.
0: 11-6-6-6.
6: 86.
0: 2-5, I got 22.3 off of me right now. I'll advise on a cell.

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0: Scene 6, vehicle and information, put in the call, please.
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1: Machine.

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1: 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I'm 983 in Andover.
0: Don't worry about it. Thank you, though.
1: Received.
2: 3786. Good afternoon, go five.
3: Good afternoon, sir. South Boston. Which is 6?
4: 860-786. The part of the exchange paperwork prior to my arrival. 217. Received.
5: Southbound Route 1 up to 99. I got nothing showing on any bicyclist. Taking any more calls?
6: 1667H4, Star Drive, eastbound stack open.
5: 940 receives, thank you, Sarge. Anytime.
7: 169452, see you have it. It just came through there northbound. Nothing showing there either.
8: Thank you.

0: 257, take 6. Paper exchange completed. I'll be 17.
1: Receive, ma'am. Thank you. Can you just head southbound prior to 14 and relieve UMass PD with that DMV? I have Chevy's in report.
0: Receive and route.
2: 82 to 95 area patrols from Seabrook PD. They had a failed to stop just now. A motorcycle, Mass Reg, MA94673. Reason for the stop was speeding. Operator is wearing a gray shirt, no helmet. Seabrook PD did not pursue. Operator got on 95 southbound in, at exit 1. Motorcycle is red in color.
3: Four, six.

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0: 1058 to A1 and station ASB advised. Only the right lane getting by, 45 northbound, just south of Route 3.
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2: Good afternoon, sir, South.

0: 762 to A4. Good afternoon, code 5.
1: A4 received, sir. You have the north.
0: North received. Thank you.
2: Received, sir. Quincy.
3: Received. 257 on the 4th.

0: 1846A2, Coach West.
1: Good afternoon, ma'am. You've got the North.
0: Repeating.
1: 82-1846. Ma'am, can you make your way to Sunoco gas station off of 107-495 northbound? I have a victim of a hit and run. He's standing by that gas station. The person that took off rear-ended him, suspended. I have a plate.
0: Received. I'll be north.
1: He stopped initially, informed the victim of an in run that he suspended, and then took off.
2: Received. Do you have a plate of that vehicle or no?
1: A firm, sir. It's going to be 6 Romeo Mike Mike 27, and that's not going to be an owner off. I have a Sierra number for the person operating the vehicle. Same address, though.
3: Received.
2: All right, send the S number. I'll start flying to that location.
1: There's going to be Sierra 6476190 2. Sierra 6476190 2. You should see 77 Marshland Street in Haverhill, Massachusetts. Last of Gary or Alder. Sorry.
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6: The EMS, there is PI here and it's been over 15 minutes.
2: Received. What kind of vehicles do you have there?
6: It's got a TT versus PC. I gotta stop the call, I haven't started yet.
2: I just got a few different plates written down on this. I'm not sure which ones correspond to your crash. Is it 1RJF66?
6: I'll put it all in. I'm not sure if the tow started or not. The call hasn't started.
0: Hey, 2, I'll be in a 4. What type of vehicle is this party in?
1: It's going to be Audi Q5 with New Hampshire Reg 304-898. I have a callback number if needed.
0: I just be advised my MBT's on a 4, so you might have to take some information.
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1: 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Good evening, code 5. Start sliding to 495 north, just north of Route 3, 416, that 1058 is off with.
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4: So are you off with the code 16? Do you need EMF?
3: Negative. I believe that might be 1058.

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1: So are you off with the code 16? Do you need EMS?
2: Negative. I believe that might be 1058.
3: Just arrived on scene, ma'am.
4: Proceed, just be advised. I'm at A7 suspension up on a warrant arrest.
2: 46, ma'am. Can you go again with your traffic?
0: Sir, my MDT is down right now. Could you take an NHL number? It's going to be NHL 130-57979. NHL 130-57979 out of Newmarket, New Hampshire, White Mill.
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1: 1846, sir. I'll be 17. Minimal damage. I got his information to add to the call when I get back to barracks.

0: A2 to those responding cruisers. A2, you can notify Haverhill PD. That individual just came out to talk to me. I'm talking to him now. I'll be all set.
1: A2 has that.

0: Six Air Patrols, code 22 reporting an erratic white SUV, NASRAJ 9 Bravo Foxtrot 917, 9BF 917, headed from Kajusko Circle to West Marcy. Caller stated that they almost ran them over in the crosswalk. No further calls.
1: 1676 as well.

275, day four. Day four. Sir, going off of the GT in the acceleration lane from exit 22 to 93 northbound, out of ice. Memorial Bridge westbound on Forest Street. Can you contact Mastodon to have that removed?

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1: So I got a 22 reporting 2 westbound at the 125.8 mile marker that a red-tailed hawk was hit and is still alive and moving. However, it's just not moving off the road. If you want to go check, Sam.
2: Contact with that individual. There was minor damage to the front of his vehicle. He did admit to operating. He's been advised he'll be getting summons. I'll update the log and I'll contact Trooper Doyle for Sam.
3: 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Thank you, sir.

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1: Sir, if you could, you can give them a call and have them come out with their, I believe a medium duty should be able to suffice. 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
0: Received, 2007 Class D cab. Are you coming off the missing link onto 93, sir?
1: Affirm, onto 93 North. If you're 93 Patrol, it's inside up. Can you have a fly my way, please?
0: Received, 93 Patrol is at AHQ. I'll send out a cruiser from the barracks.
1: Thank you kindly, sir.

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1: I think one cruiser should suffice. 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
1: Apologies, sir. I know it's early. Could you head over to Straw Point, Stoneham, to assist the DCR Park Rangers with two boats, one coming out of the water and one going in?
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1: 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So.

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0: 7 beyond a vehicle disabled in the right lane, 93 southbound, half mile prior to exit 9. Looks like a pickup truck towing a car trailer where the car trailer disconnected from the truck.
2: Reese, 215.
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4: 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Is that you guys or 85?
2: That's on 85, sir.
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7: 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We'll head to Lynn Street.
0: Pickup truck is fine. I'm going to need a tow for the dolly, which does have a vehicle on it.
2: Received.

0: arrivé à des fois. Des fois. Alright, sir, I'll be 1715, me 762 is going to be standing by. Stevens is on a 4 secure in it now. Caller should be all set. Jimmy, thank you kindly, sir.
1: Anytime, sir. Have a good night.

1423 Station H. Sir, 1010 Boylston Street, which is Route 9 eastbound, first and second traveling. You get some oil absorbed out of the deck from a 16.

0: 762-8-4. Sir, Stevens was actually able to fix the problem. That vehicle was dropped and is on his way. All lanes back open. I'll be 17.
1: Receive. So swing by 321 Newton Street as well as 109 Reservoir Road for a couple property checks if you're in the area.
0: BC, don't take care of that.

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0: There's no obstruction in the HOV, but there's a vehicle with a flat in front of the service tow truck halfway through the HOV lane, but it's off to the side. It's only getting up.
1: Received. You said that's in the HOV lane?
0: Affirm. Right in front of the tow truck.
1: Received.
2: All cycles, all cycles. 1010 Boylston Street, Route 9, eastbound in Newton. Fluids and speedy dry in the deck. 1010 Boylston Street, Route 9 in Newton. Fluids and speedy dry on the deck, eastbound. Station H at 1530.

0: 26, I'll be at a 4. 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
0: Route 1 South, Route 1 North, Lynn Street, DT units, GOA. I'll be 17.
1: Received, sir. Thank you.

0: 93. South, just south of exit 39. You're going to be looking for a black Honda Ridgeline in the breakdown lane. He was disabled, and a gray Audi sideswiped him while he was in the breakdown lane. Stopped. The gray Audi is a few hundred yards ahead. The operator of the Ridgeline is the one who reported it. He's sitting in the breakdown lane still, and he isn't sure if he needs a tow. He just sat that way.
1: I'm making my flip and dash, and I saw those two vehicles. The which line is on 93 South, south of 133 and 39 Alpha, from the infield. It looked like definitely it's going to need a tow. The other vehicle just ahead, before the first merge pull off, just north of Daskin Road. Yeah, we'll advise him that way. He'd like to cruise it.

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1: Hey, affirm, sir. If you're in the area, Route 3 South, south of exit 88, I saw a DMV in the median. I'm making a public check on scene.
0: Receive, sir. I'll be en route. I'll be flipping down at exit 78.

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The operator of the Ridgeline and then a separate code 22 advised that the

62-21-81. I'm going to pull with that vehicle. Again, 93 South, south of 133, next to the Rempo 39 Alpha. On the video.

0: Francisco. Again, for the Honda Reach Line, Mass Plate 7, Hotel Sierra 512. Driver's out here at Sound Control Alarm.
1: Receive, sir. Can you go one more time with the plate?
0: Yes, sir. That'll be on Mass Plate 7, Hotel Sierra 512.

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I'll set that again.

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0: 22-21-81. 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He said he's okay. Definitely, yeah, we need a second tow. They can send the second one over here. The plate for this one is match plate 7, Alfa Romeo, Juliet, 6-4, passenger side damage.
1: Appreciate it. Thank you.
2: Sir.

Allen of the operator of the Audi. Stand by on that.

0: 31, do you have two names as the ROs on that vehicle? That's going to be the male party as the driver. Brandon.
1: Yep, I didn't scroll down far enough. Thank you, sir. I got it.
2: Offset 1867.

0: A319-15.
1: On a stop, 3 north prior to exit 76.
0: Sir, is that with a motorcycle by chance?
1: I was on a stop with a motorcycle. Citation was issued. He is now underneath, I think it's the Orchard Road overpass for the range passes.
0: I received, sir. He just got called in as an erratic doing the same behavior that you stopped him for. Continued northbound.
1: Yeah, received. I didn't see him pass. He wasn't shooting a gig before.
0: Received, sir.

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0: 312-840 or 596. We have another code 1693 South prior to exit 31. A Toyota Tacoma hydroplaned, sideswiped a Toyota 4Runner. The 4Runner is in the BDL. He called A1 and advised the Tacoma ended up in the median but looked like it was about to take off and was merging back into the left lane. Negative injuries, unknown on toes, 93 South prior to exit 31.
1: A1, I could be umbrella as well. It appears they're separated if you want.

0: 3720 to 86. 86. Sir, do you guys have the two car in the left lane, 95 southbound, prior to Wind Street?
1: No calls on that yet, sir. Any tows needed?
0: I'm off with it now. It's going to be one tow.
1: 3C, sir. 269, copy direct.

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1: Commerce Way, no vehicle on the median or on the BDL, sir.
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0: Central, off in the median. Once I'm clear, I'm going to continue to my south to see if I can find it. Nobody here in either.
1: Received, sir.
0: My MDT is finally working. I can take you off the call if you don't mind exiting. Thank you.
2: When you guys get on scene, if you could just advise if the manhole covers have any markings on them. You're looking for sewer water or potentially Verizon. 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
2: Sir, can you hit the Nathan Road by the Daily Rink? I've gotten a few calls about a manhole cover.

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A little confusion.

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1: Sir, I pushed that vehicle up in the grass. 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
0: Received. 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
0: Alright, I'm here now, I got one. If the lights are flashing, let's see if I can reset them.
2: Receive, sir.

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1: Sir, I'm at the one at the speedway. It has no markings on it.
0: So you have no markings, it belongs to Mass Highway. Are we able to put it back on there, or do we need their assistance?
1: Hey, try to get it back on.
0: Received, thank you. And then 1129, if you can advise on the second manhole cover. Appreciate it.
2: What's 0J4? Yeah, I just talked to some of the PD. They said it's happening all over the city, yeah.

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1: Sorry, came across the left lane disabled. If you could stop me, Queeley's, Route 16 westbound, right across from Exit Storage, dead in the water.
2: Receive.

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0: Sir, from H7, can you check on the two car sounds of minor nature? Furnace Brook at Willard.

0: 2-4. So that manhole cover's been flipped back over. It is not a hazard in the roadway.
1: Received, thank you. A4 to A4 Area Cruisers. I got reports of two different intersections with blinking traffic signals. You can check on those. First one's going to be Mystic Valley Parkway at Locust Street. Mystic Valley Parkway at Locust Street, Medford. Second one's going to be Fellsway at Central Ave on the Medford-Malden line. Fellsway at Central Ave. That's going to be at the Regano's towing.
0: Steve.
2: Vanessa, you all set then?
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0: Received, sir. I started AMS. 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

86 to Cruiser 868. Call for a two-car, 128 southbound by exit 50. At least one tow will be necessary. Seems to be no PI at this point.

0: 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A4.
1: So those manhole covers were replaced and some of the tubes were blocked. We cleared those, so everything's flowing good.
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for.

can you wait here for? So you're going to have to call Mass Highway this one. It's like over a foot of water, and it's one of the sewers is blocked.

0: 1284 to 1289. Sir, I just got another call on that. It's going to be Soldiers Field Road, right at North Beacon Street. It sounds like it's in between the two lanes.
1: Breezy. Westbound or eastbound?
0: Sounds like it's eastbound coming from Nonantum, the North Beacon, in that area, by the construction.
1: Shit.
2: A6257.
3: Just got off of Mass Highway, and they agree that they're going to send somebody out.
2: Apex 257.
4: Active hit and run, southbound, just past 14. Suspect vehicle is a blue Toyota Corolla, Mass Reg 33 Golf Tango 80, 33 GT80. The victim is falling behind with their hazards on in a gray Mercedes.
5: I already have a Mass Dot en route to that as well.

those crews bowling for that hit and run. They're southbound passing the HOV building.

你理解不？

0: 8625731. Those parties are both pulled over in the cutout prior to 12. Looking for a Mercedes and a blue Toyota Corolla.
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2: So can you notify Somerville, Temple Street at Jake Street, J-A-Q-U-E-S, in Somerville, there's a vehicle dead in the water right at the intersection. Guy's got his hood up.

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1: You're going off of the Minnetuka. 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
0: Received, sir. Thank you.
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0: 8-1. Situational awareness. Thinking that Somerset shut down. Transit had a motor vehicle stop and found some type of device in it. They've got their EOD en route. 21 beat down.
1: Appreciate it. We're aware.

0: 1362K at A2.
1: Hey,
0: sir, myself and Lieutenant Sullivan will be going off to that Sunoco and Lieutenant Sullivan shortly for that possible, or for that 14. I'll advise 104.
2: Received, sir. Cruiser 1846 is en route to that as well.
3: Very multiple. Received, okay.
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3: One code 22 on a code 16 in the left lane. Says unknown PI. They're both out of the vehicle, but heavy damage to one. 128 southbound Beverly, exit 46 to 45.
5: 371, just cleared that hit and run with 257.
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0: 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Start now 1-2 per Beverly PD.
1: 3 C's here, just got off the phone with them.
2: 1846 A2.
3: A2.
2: Sir, could you start a tow to the gas station for a Chevy SUV? They're going to have a right front flat. I have one under for code 14.
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0: So 105 down to Washington Ave, just so we can block this intersection off so people can only go east to west.
2: 95 north just prior to 63 Bravo. I'm off of the DMV. I push him off into the grass. He's making arrangements with AAA. A lot of hazard.
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1: To the lights, Mystic Valley Parkway at Locust are flashing, but traffic is getting through. No, not an issue at this time.
0: Receive. I don't know if anyone's gone by yet. 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At Regano's Towing?
1: 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Yeah, I'm making my way to Malden. I'll check on it.

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0: 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Any known injuries or any toes necessary?
2: Stand by.
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4: T6.
3: Code 16, 1 northbound Center Street, Danvers, with PI. Fire and ambulance en route. Handle the 128, 46, 45, and they're going to use their own tow.
0: Received. I'll call to disco. Thank you, sir.

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2: 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I have a message for him.
5: 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I'm in Rose the Barracks for the detainee. I can go off with him, though.
2: No, that's okay. 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
0: 1665 Tango, Station
2: 8. Okay, so I spoke with Avis. They are saying that in their system, it's appearing to be valid until next July. However, it's still showing expired in CJIS. They're stating that he needs to go straight to the nearest Avis location and swap that car out.
0: Yeah, firm. I advised him to contact Avis and exit the highway, so... thank you for that.
6: Cruising the area of Pleasure Bay. Just took a walk in about a one of the individual that was seen screaming in the back of his vehicle. Described as a white Chevy Suburban, main plates 240 Juliet Echo Foxtrot 240 JEF. No further calls.
0: Thank you, sir.
1: 1816, same traffic.
6: Received.
0: Two and 5H6, I'll be off at that 16, front of castle.
6: Received.

0: 52 22 86.
1: 86.
0: Myself and 5225 are off with that crash at Center Street. We have left lane taken.
1: Four. Sir, cruising 26 Mountain Road.
2: Okay.
3: The intersection, stand by with lights. You got somebody rolling out to us?
1: Proceed.
4: In route. Trying to narrow down who owns the light.

0: D6 to 269. I'm going to send EMS to that crash, Route 1, current possible airbag deployment.
1: Damage fire is off of the 2.
0: Received, thank you. Sirens, there's an autistic child involved in the crash.
2: Where is he, sir? 1362K to A2. You
0: report towing's on a 4.
3: A2 has that, sir. A2, ending mileage is 89746. 89746.
2: Receive, ma'am. 1734 hours.

0: 14-45.
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1: Elfin 280, will be 17. Thank you, 280.

586. 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

0: Bridge Technologies, who own the lights, and they confirmed that they will page it out as urgent to be repaired.
1: All right, received. We're having the vehicles just go straight to the right. 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
1: 14024.
2: MS Highly arrived and cleared that drain. I'll be clear. Thank you for helping with the extra lights.
0: No problem, sir.
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4: So Boston and T are going to have a beacon still temporarily shut down so that vehicle's towed out of here. Once that's towed, we should be reopening that end. That should alleviate some of the traffic going down Boulder.
0: Received okay.

0: 15, 16, okay, there you go. K2 is on, sir.
1: Sir, new report towing has that vehicle, 17.

0: 6-8-6-8. Can I just get a status update, sir?
1: Sorry, can you come back with that?
0: Just checking your status.
2: Sir, we spoke with that party. He's all set. We'll be 17.
3: Chief, thank you for the assist.
0: 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There's a middle lane DMV, a white Chevy pickup.
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0: Sir, Sergeant Kent advised that seems secure up there. Road closure is just going to be in place for a couple more minutes till they get that van towed out.
1: All right, when that clears, we'll take our way.
0: Appreciate it.
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0: COT a call again. A Medford DPW person came down, fixed the lights, they're up and running. This is V-17.
1: Receive. Outstanding. Could you make your way back over to Mystic Valley Parkway? It sounds like it's Locust Street. I just got a call from Medford PD saying the lights are on flash and it's causing an issue. They said it was across from the Wegmans.
2: T4, can you let Mass Highway know if that guy's back and still in the area? That looks like on 93, the ramp, the on-ramp from Stop and Shop in Somerville to 93 southbound. Looks like there's a big puddle on the up on the main line there prior to getting on.
1: Receive. The ramp, Stop and Shop side up to 93 south is pulling. I'll advise Mass Highway.
2: It looks like right on the main line.
1: On the main line, receive.
3: DMV, it was supposedly middle lane by the Liberty Tree Mall. If it's in the BDL, you can just disregard and head right to 95 southbound prior to 63. It's a four-car crash with airbag deployment. I sent PB as well as they have EMS and fire and road as well.
1: Received.
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5: 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Can you all set there?
4: All set, ma'am, thank you.

0: 5 to A6. A6. Yes, sir. I know the troops are coming. All occupancies got transported in just one cell for the one northbound at UL, just north of Center Street.
1: Bruce, sir, did they make you aware of what hospital the occupants went to?
0: Got transported to Beverly Hospital.
2: Street in Rivia. I'm all set.
0: Received.

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1: Five, ma'am.
0: Item one, your vehicle. Negative and active to an 09 Hyundai Genesis color black to a female out of East Boston. Copy one.
1: Copy one, go with two.
0: Male party, last name Ramos, born 82. Shows an address 1060 Saratoga Street in East Boston. He's negative and active. Be advised, I'm not able to pull VOPs. They are not loading. Copy two.
1: Copy two, go with three.
0: And Evelyn Alcantara, she is negative 14.
1: Receive, ma'am. Thank you. One on the floor. You can pull up in front. Plenty of room.
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5: 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Of a pedestrian walking on 213. It's going to be toward 93 away from 495 by exit 4. 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
0: 9 and 10 on a motorcycle van.
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2: 95 south at 63. Left two lanes of tanking. There's a ramp truck blocking it off, so I can't see what's going on. I'll advise.
0: 0676.

0: 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ESI. Sir, Bell Circle at the check cashing. 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
3: Received. Go ahead with that plate, sir.
1: 1053. Wandy Urabez, 910-02.
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3: Copy 2.
0: The operator is cautious and alert, multiple open lacerations to his legs, hands, and elbows.
3: A5 received.

0: 452 is off of 361.
1: Received. I got a Revere Fire, EMS, en route.
2: 43, the VOP's down right now, but his KQ is indicating 94 feet and 9010.
3: All right, I have that part of the chain. H4, I'm sorry if you didn't hear me. Can you start me a call on the tow, please?
4: Stand by, sir. I'm not sure if he's going to be a positive transport.
1: Receive, just advise.
4: Have it. This occurred over in Everett on Elm Street. The operator of this truck was operating a white sedan and the vehicle took off. Female operator, if you just want to put it out to Everett, that's all we have at this time.
1: Receive.

0: All right, sir, I'm not sure if he's going to be a positive transport.
1: Receive, just advise.
0: This occurred over in Everett on Elm Street. The operator of the truck was operating a white sedan and the vehicle took off. Female operator, if you just want to put it out to Everett, that's all we have at this time.
1: Receive.
2: Negative, sir. That's southbound prior to 63 activity.

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0: 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Thank you.
1: 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I'll take care of it.
2: Spoke with Tedisco on the phone. They said to just disregard. You cannot head to that crash southbound by 63.

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0: On a 4 in the area on 213. Any further calls on that pedestrian walking?
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0: 83495 area patrols southbound side, passing 83. A male pedestrian walking in the breakdown lane, walking northbound on the southbound side.
1: T-15 received, 3 for the circle, Dorica.
0: Ford pickup truck passing vehicles in the breakdown lane and then brake checking vehicles.

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1: Go ahead.
0: Sir, vehicle's been towed out of there. Beacon Street's completely reopened. There is residual delays on Bowdoin stemming from that incident, and then a crash boss was working.
1: Appreciate you.

0: 5961, checked all of 213, looked at both sides, it's going to be unfounded.
1: Received, they won to 2293.
2: Right.

0: Anthony, what do you have?
1: I just saw overshot that pedestrian walking. They were right in front of their disabled vehicle. It looks like he came down, got some groceries, and walked back.
0: 2143, you still any other cruiser over there? I'm down on Mass Ave.
2: Columbus, Roxbury Community College, under the solar panel parking lot, got a minus 16. Boston on site is same.
0: Proceed.

Charlie's heading that way.

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0: 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Was there severe damage on that, on the front bumper?
1: Abrams, there should be a good amount of front end damage.
0: Receive. Anyone you want to put that out to Andover and Tewksbury if you haven't already?
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4: Received, ma'am. Thank you.
5: 45285, 16 to Stapp Boulevard at Shirley. All advise.
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0: 6 to 215.
1: Sir, can you get to Galvin in the area of Crude Street? Got multiple calls of a erratic male party in the middle of the roadway.
0: In the room. 86-3, 7-1.
1: At that way as well, back up 215 Galvin in the area of Crude Street.
2: 685-86, I'm in the aerial bowl.
1: Thank you. Another 6 I got was right by the train depot, by the Ashmount train overpass.
0: 3716.
3: Sir, EMS was able to clean that body up. Negative transport, B-17.
4: 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Thank you.
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0: 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He's on Dodd Ave now, across from 2045.
2: I think he just got my last, I'm off with that 16.
1: Here's the paper chase. 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
2: Gage, I got eyes on him. 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Highly erratic.

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1: 3, all set, sir. Thank you.
0: Cruiser calling A2.
1: Sir, 1362K. Can you start me a call for motor vehicle stop? 95 northbound, right at Scotland Road. And can you start me a tow for a Jeep? Mass 6 Alpha Whiskey Bravo 436 AWB 43. Owner op suspended.
2: 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That was 6 Alpha Whiskey Papa A3.
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0: 586. Hey, Tex. 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
1: Dagula Beach 6, Station H.
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1: It's going to be 2038.av.
2: Dorchester Ave for the EDP, correct?
1: Affirm, sir.

0: 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Can you just get an ETA on the tail, please?
1: H4.
0: Yeah, 2143 is still sitting there.

0: and a 47 has 2T, gets those lights back up and running. I'll be 17.
1: A4C, sir. Call's entered.
2: H42143.
1: Right, sir.
2: Tedesco said about 10 more minutes.

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0: Party was evaluated by EMS and released. BPD to take primary. All assets to be 17.
1: Received.
2: Transit.

0: 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H7's headed up to the Faulkner, across from the Faulkner, Q5 female.
1: What's the signal at?
0: Across from the Faulkner, Center Street, if anybody's in the area.
2: EMS
0: is en route. Allegedly, the call is with her pockets were right now.

0: 76.
1: What's up?
0: Sir, can you call 7, please?

0: 1362K, A2. A2 is on, sir. Sir, report showing has a vehicle, B 17. Thank you for that, I appreciate it.
1: Receive, sir, anytime.
2: Voluntary section 12, she's already loaded up with Watson EMS, and BPD has the necessary paperwork.
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0: 6 to 1676.
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2: Steve?

0: for.
1: I'm Alden's looking for two juveniles on a moped right now. I just saw him on the bike path on Eastern Ave towards Willamette Street. Black sweatshirt, and then the other had a gray sweatshirt, no helmet, no reg.

0: Station HH Cruisers from Medford. Just had a hit and run pedestrian in that town. 4 Papa November Sierra 84. 4 PNF 84 is a 22 Toyota Corolla color white. 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
1: 1423 Azep and Hinnom Park Parkway, Brooklyn.

0: destination to A4.
1: A4's on him. I want Medford now.
0: Received. I gave it out all the way to Newton.
1: 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A Medford has located that vehicle at the target at Salem Street.
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1: But at this time, we're not requesting any assets.

0: and HGH cruisers. You can disregard the VOLO out of H group that vehicle's been located in Medford.
1: 1423, how's that?

0: 7-6-2-8-4, just let Malden know. I just had two dirt bikes take off on me, south on Broadway towards Everett.
1: A4-receive, south on Broadway towards Medford. Two dirt bikes, you got any description, color, any operator description for me?
0: One's a black shirt, unknown on bike. The other is a white shirt with a blue bike.
1: Receive.

I gotta be right at Shoot Street. Both of them are gonna be right here. That's our guy that just took off. Shoot Street, right in the border of Malden and Everett. Are they going into the project?

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Sir, can you code to the barracks at your convenience?

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0: Sir, Doris Parks was just approached by an elderly female. 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
0: Repeat.

0: 82-414. 95 southbound, passing exit 73.
1: Yeah,
0: 83.
1: Sir, code 22 reports debris in the roadway. Looks like a baby carriage. 95 northbound. Approximately 2 miles prior to Scotland Road. I had one call on it. A person reported people are going around. Second lane of travel from the BDL.

0: CIV is a white or gray?
1: It's going to be a blue 2016 Honda CIV, Mass 524, Romeo Alpha 7.
0: Steve, we checked from Elliott all the way up to Chester. We'll keep all in the area to try to gather more information from her.
1: Okay, received. 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
0: We can bring her there on this if it's acceptable.
1: Yeah, affirm. 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
0: Receive, one mic.

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So that carriage was some type of gardening carriage. 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

0: So it's going to be a Q21 on a 2024 Kia 10 series, color black, and it belongs to that S number, or the SA number, on negative 14, a Lima mic.
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